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number one for classic hits, my 105.9 Mr. Broken Wings inside the 6 o'clock hour of the Captain. More than halfway through your work week. I don't know about you, but the last couple of weeks have gone really, really fast. And once, that's great if that's in the winter, but in the summer, I kind of want my days to be kind of long. You know what I mean? Not in a stressful way, but in a just stretched out.

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number one for classic hits, my 105.9 Van Halen, Why Can't This Be Love? That one takes me right back to high school. Some songs just do it to a guy, right? Yeah, that's one of them. Man, I can tell you right where I was, what I was doing when I was cranking that one up. Wore out the cassette is what I did. Something you need, get it in now. Last call, 245-6900. Aerosmith and Dream On. It's classic hits, my

0: 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Can't fight this feeling, a little REO Speedwagon. Well, I can't. I feel like going home, and I'm gonna, because my time is done. Willie is back tomorrow morning, though, bright and early, 6 a.m., as always, to get you up and get you going. News, sports, weather, some games, some prizes. Yeah, going to be a lot of fun. 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
8: After a relatively quiet weather day, things get busier tomorrow. I'm Ed McIntosh from Q2. Mostly cloudy overnight. Temperatures dropping down into the low 50s for a fairly mild start. Still warm tomorrow in the mid to upper 70s. For Thursday, there's an increasing chance of showers and thunderstorms during the afternoon and evening. Some stronger storms possible. 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
5: Mostly sunny with a high in the upper 70s. I'm Matt McIntosh from Q2. A relatively quiet weather day with temperatures a little bit warmer than average. Overnight temperatures will stay in the mid to lower 50s with a mix of clouds and clear sky. Tomorrow, as the clouds increase, a chance of showers and thunderstorms in the afternoon, but still near 80 for a high. 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
16: Mostly sunny with a high in the upper 70s. I'm Matt McIntosh from Q2. A relatively quiet weather day with temperatures a little bit warmer than average. Overnight temperatures will stay in the mid to lower 50s with a mix of clouds and clear sky. Tomorrow, as the clouds increase, a chance of showers and thunderstorms in the afternoon, but still near 80 for a high. You can't sleep because the house won't cool down, and opening a window means smoke, pollen, and wind. 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
10: Thunderstorms possible into the afternoon today. Some could be strong to severe. I'm Ed McIntosh from Q2. Temperatures in the mid to upper 70s today. A mix of clouds and sun early, but increasing clouds, a chance of storms in the afternoon, and especially from Billings to the east, the possibility of damaging winds, frequent lightning, heavy rain, and hail. 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
11: Fresh style, fresh juice, I keep my head in the clouds.
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3: This winter weather has been different. 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
12: Thunderstorms possible into the afternoon today. Some could be strong to severe. I'm Ed McIntosh from Q2. Temperatures in the mid to upper 70s today. A mix of clouds and sun early, but increasing clouds. A chance of storms in the afternoon, and especially from Billings to the east, the possibility of damaging winds, frequent lightning, heavy rain, and hail. 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
7: Thunderstorms possible into the afternoon today. Some could be strong to severe. I'm Ed McIntosh from Q2. Temperatures in the mid to upper 70s today. A mix of clouds and sun early, but increasing clouds. A chance of storms in the afternoon, and especially from Billings to the east, the possibility of damaging winds, frequent lightning, heavy rain, and hail.
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11: Thunderstorms possible into the afternoon today. Some could be strong to severe. I'm Ed McIntosh from Q2. Temperatures in the mid to upper 70s today. A mix of clouds and sun early, but increasing clouds. A chance of storms in the afternoon, and especially from Billings to the east, the possibility of damaging winds, frequent lightning, heavy rain, and hail. 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
8: Thunderstorms possible into the afternoon today. Some could be strong to severe. I'm Ed McIntosh from Q2. Temperatures in the mid to upper 70s today. A mix of clouds and sun early, but increasing clouds. A chance of storms in the afternoon, and especially from Billings to the east, the possibility of damaging winds, frequent lightning, heavy rain, and hail.
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3: Thunderstorms possible into the afternoon today. Some could be strong to severe. I'm Ed McIntosh from Q2. Temperatures in the mid to upper 70s today. A mix of clouds and sun early, but increasing clouds, a chance of storms in the afternoon, and especially from Billings to the east, the possibility of damaging winds, frequent lightning, heavy rain, and hail. You can't sleep because the house won't cool down, and opening a window means smoke, pollen, and wind. 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
5: Thunderstorms possible into the afternoon today. Some could be strong to severe. I'm Ed McIntosh from Q2. Temperatures in the mid to upper 70s today. A mix of clouds and sun early, but increasing clouds. A chance of storms in the afternoon, and especially from Billings to the east, the possibility of damaging winds, frequent lightning, heavy rain, and hail. 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
3: Thunderstorms possible into the afternoon today. Some could be strong to severe. I'm Ed McIntosh from Q2. Temperatures in the mid to upper 70s today. A mix of clouds and sun early, but increasing clouds, a chance of storms in the afternoon, and especially from Billings to the east, the possibility of damaging winds, frequent lightning, heavy rain, and hail.
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5: Thunderstorms possible into the afternoon today. Some could be strong to severe. I'm Ed McIntosh from Q2. Temperatures in the mid to upper 70s today. A mix of clouds and sun early, but increasing clouds. A chance of storms in the afternoon, and especially from Billings to the east, the possibility of damaging winds, frequent lightning, heavy rain, and hail.
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5: Thunderstorms possible into the afternoon today. Some could be strong to severe. I'm Ed McIntosh from Q2. Temperatures in the mid to upper 70s today. A mix of clouds and sun early, but increasing clouds. A chance of storms in the afternoon, and especially from Billings to the east, the possibility of damaging winds, frequent lightning, heavy rain, and hail.
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0: 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Coffee and donuts on the way from Krispy Kreme at 6:30 with Pass the Coffee Trivia. 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

0: 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Right now, first check at sports. Here's Scott Fredericks.
1: A drought comes to the end, and they're leading in the standings. I'm Scott Fredericks, and this look at the latest in Billings area sports for this Thursday, June 4th. Well, a 35-year-old drought is officially over in high school sports for the first time since 1991. The Laurel boys have captured the Class A state track and field championships outright, while the Locos got a taste of gold as co-champions back in 2019. This weekend, they left no rooms for sharing, standing alone at the top of the podium. It's a big difference compared from this year to last year. The Billings Mustangs sit at top of the Pioneer League standings, 11-2. That comes after a win against Great Falls on the road in a doubleheader. First game, it was the Mustangs 9-2. Second game had the Mustangs over Great Falls 4-3. The Mustangs play Great Falls on the road tonight. First pitch is at 6:30. You can catch all the action on ESPN Billings. The Mustangs are at home on Friday as they go up against the Boise Hawks. That's been a look at the latest in Billings area sports on My 105.9.
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3: Thunderstorms possible into the afternoon today. Some could be strong to severe. I'm Ed McIntosh from Q2. Temperatures in the mid to upper 70s today. A mix of clouds and sun early, but increasing clouds. A chance of storms in the afternoon, and especially from Billings to the east, the possibility of damaging winds, frequent lightning, heavy rain, and hail. You can't sleep because the house won't cool down, and opening a window means smoke, pollen, and wind. 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
0: 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My 105.9, 630 on your Thursday morning. Pass the Coffee Trivia from Krispy Kreme. 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And if you miss it, the question and answer up at our website and our Facebook page. Today's question. The three songs played most often in the United States are Happy Birthday, The Star-Spangled Banner, and this song. This song is actually sang several times a day this time of year. What do you think? 245-6900, coffee and donuts from Krispy Kreme for the winner. The three songs played most often in the United States are Happy Birthday, The Star-Spangled Banner, and this song. Sang several times a day during this time of the year. 245-6900. Let's pass the coffee trivia with Bachman Turner Overdrive.

0: number one for classic hits, My 105.9 636 with Bachman Turner Overdrive. Playing Pass the Coffee Trivia, coffee and donuts from Krispy Kreme for the winner. In today's question, the three songs played most often in the United States are Happy Birthday, The Star-Spangled Banner, and this song. What do you think? 245-6900, My 105.9.
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0: 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That's a great guess. 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
2: 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Is that that one song, Meet Me at the Ballpark, or I forget the exact name of it?
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3: Does it Take Me Out to the Ball Game?
0: Take Me Out to the Ball Game. That's what I'm looking for. Who's this?
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0: good job. Yeah, the last guy almost had it. 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
3: 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Appreciate it.
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5: All this week, during Call for Kids, you'll hear stories from patients from Intermountain Health. Here's Lacey talking about her daughter, Harper.
6: So my daughter, Harper, she is now 4 months old. And she was diagnosed with spina bifida in utero. We didn't know what that meant for what her life would look like or what that would look like for our life. And thanks to our wonderful OBGYN, Dr. Dahl, and the MFM provider, Erica Smith, at MFM here in Billings, they were able to get us set up with Fetal Clinic in Salt Lake City at Primary Children's with Dr. Monson and Dr. Fenton, who over the next few months went through a series of scans, appointments to determine eligibility for a minimally invasive in utero surgical procedure that would help close Harper's neural tube defect on her lower spine and ultimately give her a higher quality of life that we may or may not have had if we hadn't had this connection with this team and been able to get this surgery for her. We did the surgery at 26 weeks. We stayed in Utah for a couple of weeks after the surgery. Then she was born at 35 weeks at the University of Utah, and she is just a miracle. She's perfect. She is meeting all of her milestones. They say that she will walk. It's all thanks to this team, and they've become an extension of our family.
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0: 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Your forecast with Q2's Ed McIntosh in just a couple of minutes. Right now, first check at Montana News. Here's Scott Fredericks.
1: Good morning. I'm Scott Fredericks, and this look at the latest in Billings area news for this Thursday, June 4th. Well, the vision for the renovated Dayless Stadium is starting to take shape as crews reached another milestone this week. The bleachers have arrived. The $14.9 million budget covers a complete overhaul of the stadium, including replacing the west grandstands, track expansion, new locker rooms, and fixing a 21-inch slope in the playing field. The first event is scheduled for August 27th. Nonstop local talked to a school District 2 athletic director, Mark Seltzer.
2: You can see some things going up vertically, whether it be the buildings behind the grandstands or the grandstands themselves. You can really see the progress, and there's a lot of hope in the project and a lot of excitement as we get ready to open in the fall. We're going to have so many opportunities to house events here. We can house anything and everything from a high school standpoint in the state of Montana.
1: It's day number four of the Intermountain Health Call for Kids campaign to raise money for the pediatric unit in Billings. Sarah Donahue, pediatric nurse manager, talks about the family unit.
3: And part of our job is to incorporate that whole family in the care. And that's part of why, you know, doing Call for Kids, bringing those families here and getting to stay with their family unit is so important, because that nucleus is what keeps them together during these hard times. And what our job is to make sure that they get to still operate as a family unit, despite the fact that they're in a critical situation.
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9: This winter weather has been different. 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
13: Thunderstorms possible into the afternoon today. Some could be strong to severe. I'm Ed McIntosh from Q2. Temperatures in the mid to upper 70s today. A mix of clouds and sun early, but increasing clouds. A chance of storms in the afternoon, and especially from Billings to the east, the possibility of damaging winds, frequent lightning, heavy rain, and hail. 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
1: Classic Hits, My 105.9, Thursday morning, 4th of June. If you're having a birthday, you share it with actor Bruce Dern. He's 90. Singer and actress Michelle Phillips from The Mamas and the Papas is 82. Actor Scott Wolfe is 58. Actor Noah Wiley is 55. Actor Russell Brand is 51. And so is Angelina Jolie. A look back, it was June 4th, 1967. The Beatles started a 23-week run at number one in the album chart with Sgt. Pepper's Lonely Hearts Club Band. In 1968, it won four Grammy Awards, including Album of the Year, the first rock LP to receive that honor. In 2003, it was inducted into the National Recording Registry by the Library of Congress for being culturally, historically, or aesthetically significant. On this day in 1976, Columbia Records releases Boz Scaggs' single Lowdown, which would climb to number three on the Hot 100 the following October. Also in 1976, live recordings were made at the new wave venue CBGB's of performances of Blondie, Talking Heads, Laughing Dogs, and more. Those tracks were featured on the album Live at CBGB's New York. This day in 1983, Every Breath You Take by The Police starts a four-week run at number one. It would be nominated for three Grammy Awards, including Song of the Year, Best Pop Performance by Duo or Group, and Record of the Year, winning the first of the two categories. And finally, it was June 4th, 1984. Bruce Springsteen released the album Born in the USA, which became the best-selling album of 1985 in the U.S. and also Springsteen's most successful album ever. The album produced a record-tying string of seven top 10 singles, tied with Michael Jackson's Thriller and Janet Jackson's Rhythm Nation 1814. The first single from the album, Dancing in the Dark, along with Pink Cadillac on the B-side, would peak at number two on the Billboard Hot 100 and spend 21 weeks on the chart. And that's a look at my history lesson from the College of Musical Knowledge on Classic Hits, My 105.9.

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0: 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My 105.9 723 with Foreigner. 56 degrees from the Goldsmith Gallery Jewelers Studio. Your forecast with Q2's Ed McIntosh in just a couple of minutes. Free lunch on the way from the Staggering Ox Restaurant. Right now, another check at sports. Here's Scott Fredericks.
1: A drought comes to the end, and they're leading in the standings. I'm Scott Fredericks, and this look at the latest in Billings area sports for this Thursday, June 4th. Well, a 35-year-old drought is officially over in high school sports for the first time since 1991. The Laurel boys have captured the Class A state track and field championships outright, while the locals got a taste of gold as co-champions back in 2019. This weekend, they left no rooms for sharing, standing alone at the top of the podium. It's a big difference compared from this year to last year. The Billings Mustangs sit at top of the Pioneer League standings, 11-2. That comes after a win against Great Falls on the road in a doubleheader. First game, it was the Mustangs 9-2. Second game had the Mustangs over Great Falls 4-3. The Mustangs play Great Falls on the road tonight. First pitch is at 6:30. You can catch all the action on ESPN Billings. The Mustangs are at home on Friday as they go up against the Boise Hawks. That's been a look at the latest in Billings area sports on My 105.9.
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7: A chance of thunderstorms today. Some could turn strong to severe. I'm Ed McIntosh from Q2. Warming well up into the 70s today, mid to upper 70s for a high around Billings, but the threat of thunderstorms through the afternoon and the evening could produce some gusty winds, heavy rain, or even hail. Sunny and well in the 80s tomorrow. 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

0: Republic's number one for classic hits, Y1059, 7:30 with The Fix on a Thursday morning. And Doug's here from the Staggering Ox Restaurant. Good morning.
1: Good morning.
0: Already made me hungry this morning, showing me pictures of steaks.
1: You're welcome.
0: Man.
1: I guess.
0: What's happening on a Thursday?
1: Got to do a little experimenting on my day off, you know.
0: Yeah.
1: And so,
0: good for
1: anyway,
0: you.
1: Yeah. What happens on a Thursday? Dill bread happens on a Thursday.
0: That's right.
1: And
0: ooh, with the All-American? Perfect.
1: Oh, man, let me tell you, that is a good combination. So come in and we'll get you hooked up with that. Maybe a little Cajun potato salad.
0: Mm-hmm.
1: Dill beverage on the patio, perhaps.
0: Oh, yeah. Patio open.
1: Yeah. And let's get some people fed today.
0: Awesome. The All-American Double Bacon Cheeseburger Deluxe Special going for June and July. Open at 11, just west of Lowe's. We've got free lunch up for grabs. 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
1: Melanie.
0: Melanie, good morning. You're caller number 5. Here we go. Playing for free lunch from the Staggering Ox. Do you guys have French bread?
2: We do have French bread.
0: We're going to play Excuse My French today, Melanie. All of your answers will be French.
1: Oh, okay.
0: Okay, your first one is a breakfast item made of sliced bread soaked in eggs and typically milk and then fried.
1: French toast.
0: French toast. This is a fancy dog breed.
1: French bulldog?
2: Ooh. Ooh. French poodle?
0: French poodle. That's what I was looking for. Poodle. Type of hairstyle? You know this one, Doug?
2: Hairstyle?
1: Bouffant?
2: A French page boy.
0: Looking for French braid.
2: French screw cut. No.
0: French mullet.
2: Yes.
0: Entrance designed to open into a room or out onto a patio?
1: French doors.
0: Brass band instrument made of tubing wrapped into a coil with a flared bell.
1: I love it. French horn.
0: French horn. Roast beef sandwich served with au jus.
1: French dip.
0: French dip. Coffee making device.
1: French press.
0: French press. And finally, fast food side.
1: French fries.
0: French fries. All right. Good job today, Melanie. We get you free lunch from the Staggering Ox.
1: Oh, thank you so much, guys.
2: Who made you winner today?
1: The Staggering Ox and My 105.9.
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0: 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My 105.9, 11 minutes to 8 o'clock with the Black Crowes. From the Goldsmith Gallery Jewelers studio, we're at 57 degrees. Forecast with Q2's Ed McIntosh in just a couple of minutes. Right now, another check at Montana News. Here's Scott Fredericks.
1: Good morning. I'm Scott Fredericks, and this look at the latest in Billings area news for this Thursday, June 4th. Drones are a versatile tool used across a wide variety of industries to capture data, automate labor, and access dangerous or hard-to-reach locations. Law enforcement, it's a very useful tool. Sergeant Jeff Stovall of the Billings Police Department.
2: We've had several different deployments. We deploy the SWAT team. We deploy with, just search and rescue type stuff. We've actually done some search and rescue stuff, whereas we're looking for a lost kid. We found a couple of them up in the Heights. We found some downtown. We've also done different deployments with the SWAT team deployments. We can actually fly over, get eyes on the house, make sure who's coming and going, and then we can actually see if, you know, maybe somebody's getting ready to run out the back door or something like that with thermal imaging abilities to do that and let our officers know ahead of time, hey, looks like that bad guy's going to run out the back door.
1: More signs are going up all over the place. Jim Ryan has details.
3: Help wanted signs were posted in more businesses in April, according to the Bureau of Labor Statistics. The Job Openings and Labor Turnover Survey, JOLTS, found 7.6 million openings, while 1.7 million workers were laid off, about the same as March. Roommate wanted signs are going up all over the place. Spare Room, a roommate search tool, says offers to share homes are booming in the suburbs. Over the last few years, they've more than doubled in smaller American cities.
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12: A chance of thunderstorms today. Some could turn strong to severe. I'm Ed McIntosh from Q2. Warming well up into the 70s today, mid to upper 70s for a high around Billings, but the threat of thunderstorms through the afternoon and the evening could produce some gusty winds, heavy rain, or even hail. Sunny and well in the 80s tomorrow.
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0: Billings number one for classic hits, My 105.9 with Rush. 58 degrees from the Goldsmith Gallery Jewelers studio. Forecast in just a few with Q2's Ed McIntosh. First, a final check at sports.
1: A drought comes to the end, and they're leading in the standings. I'm Scott Fredrickson. This look at the latest in Billings area sports for this Thursday, June 4th. Well, a 35-year-old drought is officially over in high school sports for the first time since 1991. The Laurel boys have captured the Class A state track and field championships outright, while the locals got a taste of gold as co-champions back in 2019. This weekend, they left no rooms for sharing, standing alone at the top of the podium. It's a big difference compared from this year to last year. The Billings Mustangs sit at top of the Pioneer League standings, 11-2. That comes after a win against Great Falls on the road in a doubleheader. First game, it was the Mustangs 9-2. Second game had the Mustangs over Great Falls 4-3. The Mustangs play Great Falls on the road tonight. First pitch is at 6:30. You can catch all the action on ESPN Billings. The Mustangs are at home on Friday as they go up against the Boise Hawks. That's been a look at the latest in Billings area sports on My 105.9.
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11: A chance of thunderstorms today. Some could turn strong to severe. I'm Ed McIntosh from Q2. Warming well up into the 70s today, mid to upper 70s for a high around Billings, but the threat of thunderstorms through the afternoon and the evening could produce some gusty winds, heavy rain, or even hail. Sunny and well in the 80s tomorrow. 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

0: 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Time for Boomers. Here's Lynn Turner Fitzgerald.
1: The massacre in China's Tiananmen Square that began 37 years ago today captured headlines around the globe. But today, the bloody attack on unarmed civilians has been erased from Chinese history books. Boomers will be right back.
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1: In April of 1989, university students began gathering in Tiananmen Square to protest political and economic conditions. Chinese authorities were unable to convince the crowds to leave, so they unleashed hundreds of heavily armed troops and armored tanks who opened fire. NBC's George Lewis was there.
2: People used bicycles, pedicabs, whatever they could find to carry away the casualties. One doctor estimated the number of dead at 500. The doctor said, "My government has gone mad." One official government report characterized the massacre as a glorious victory over counter-revolutionary turmoil. But hardly anyone in this city thinks there's much glory in shooting down unarmed civilians.
1: Today in China, the mere mention of the Tiananmen Square massacre of 1989 is banned. Boomers is back tomorrow.
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5: 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Here's Nathan's mom talking about Nathan.
6: Nathan, and he is now 21 months old. When he was about 7 months old, he started having infantile spasms and was diagnosed with which is a rare form of epilepsy, and then was subsequently diagnosed with a rare genetic disorder. The seizures that my son presented with, and with his genetic diagnosis and a lot of his complexities, it wasn't that long ago that we would have needed to travel to Salt Lake for him to receive care. And I don't think that you can understate the importance of keeping care close to home. We've been able to keep everything here in Billings. We've utilized the primary children's physicians, our partnership with them. So his neurologist is a primary children's neurologist who comes here monthly. We actually have two older sons as well, and the ability to stay close to home for them, where they're not having to say goodbye to their baby brother, or I'm not having to leave my other kids to seek what is truly very specialized medical care. No one can make him smile like his big brothers. So just from his therapy standpoint, I truly believe it's best for them to be around. Our community here steps up in a big way, like bringing us meals or checking in or those sorts of things. And we wouldn't have that in Salt Lake because we don't have our community there. I've been a part of Call for Kids for a long time, and it almost feels cliche to say that because it's kind of always been the tagline. But it truly matters. And I think the ability to do that is dependent on funding to continue to bring up specialists from primary children's here, or to continue to expand our partnership to have more of those services here.
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0: number one for classic hits, My 105.9 with Huey Lewis. On our way to 9 o'clock, I'll kick off an hour of commercial-free music. We've got another check at your forecast with Q2's Ed McIntosh in just a few minutes. First, a final check at Montana News. Here's Scott Fredericks.
1: Good morning. I'm Scott Fredericks, and this look at the latest in Billings area news for this Thursday, June 4th. Well, the vision for the renovated Dayless Stadium is starting to take shape as crews reached another milestone this week. The bleachers have arrived. The $14.9 million budget covers a complete overhaul of the stadium, including replacing the west grandstands, track expansion, new locker rooms, and fixing a 21-inch slope in the playing field. The first event is scheduled for August 27th. Nonstop Local talked to a school District 2 athletic director, Mark Seltzer.
2: You can see some things going up vertically, whether it be the buildings behind the grandstands or the grandstands themselves. You can really see the progress, and there's a lot of hope in the project and a lot of excitement as we get ready to open in the fall. We're going to have so many opportunities to house events here. We can house anything and everything from a high school standpoint in the state of Montana.
1: It's day number four of the Intermountain Health Call for Kids campaign to raise money for the pediatric unit in Billings. Sarah Donahue, pediatric nurse manager, talks about the family unit.
3: And part of our job is to incorporate that whole family in the care. And that's part of why, you know, doing Call for Kids, bringing those families here and getting to stay with their family unit is so important, because that nucleus is what keeps them together during these hard times. And what our job is to make sure that they get to still operate as a family unit despite the fact that they're in a critical situation.
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0: The 2026 Call for Kids Day continues through June 5th. 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
8: A chance of thunderstorms today. Some could turn strong to severe. I'm Ed McIntosh from Q2. Warming well up into the 70s today, mid to upper 70s for a high around Billings, but the threat of thunderstorms through the afternoon and the evening could produce some gusty winds, heavy rain, or even hail. Sunny and well in the 80s tomorrow.
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From the Goldsmith Gallery Jewelers Studio, I'm Willie Tyler, and we're kicking off an hour of commercial-free music. 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

Rolling's number one for classic hits, My 105.9 with the Eagles. And that's going to do it for me. Mike takes over next. Have a great rest of your Thursday. I'll see you back here tomorrow morning at 6.

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7: Really, in 2024, when it was wrestling season, I was trying to keep up all the time, but I started, getting numb in the legs, and I started getting, tunnel vision, and I couldn't, breathe well. As the season went on, I got worse tunnel vision, and then I could barely walk up the stairs without, breathing really hard. Tennis came, and then I was struggling there. Now it's, 2025. My tunnel vision was still really bad. And then my aunt, she scheduled a cardiology appointment for me in Billings. It wasn't until June. And so when June came around, my symptoms were still really bad, still couldn't breathe, and we went to Bozeman for a Spartan race, and we were up in the mountains, and that's when they noticed something really, really wasn't okay, because I was blue in the face. Walking just not even a quarter mile was very difficult for me. When we went to our cardiology appointment in Billings, they did an echo on me, and then that's when my doctor broke the news to me that I had pulmonary arterial hypertension. That's when I was flown down to Salt Lake City, Utah, the Intermountain Primary Children's Care Hospital, and that's where they did a whole bunch of blood work for me and told me I was group 1 or idiopathic. I'm doing great under the care of them. I'm able to do stuff that I wasn't able to do before.
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9: A chance of thunderstorms today. Some could turn strong to severe. I'm Ed McIntosh from Q2. Warming well up into the 70s today, mid to upper 70s for a high around Billings, but the threat of thunderstorms through the afternoon and the evening could produce some gusty winds, heavy rain, or even hail. Sunny and well in the 80s tomorrow. You can't sleep because the house won't cool down, and opening a window means smoke, pollen, and wind. 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

KWMY Joliet Billings from the Goldsmith Gallery Jewelers Studio. 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

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Bulldog Mike Swofford with The Warrior from Scandal. And they used to be my nickname. It's The Warriors. Nobody's ever called me Warrior. I'm lying. Ever. I mean, like not even what's not even pretend, not even in a play. Nobody went, oh, you're The Warrior. No. Running on empty, Jackson Brown now. My

0: 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It'll compensate fans for common festival headaches like weather cancellations and long lines. How do you compensate for long lines? I don't know. It's basically travel insurance for your music festival experience, covering everything from a canceled headliner to porta potty nightmares. So, I mean, it's interesting enough to check it out, right? To find out, wait a minute, how would this work out? Yeah? So, I don't know. Is it a genius move to make festivals less of a gamble, or just another way for ticketing companies to collect more fees? Yeah, I think you got that there. So imagine the calls. Yeah, I tripped over a tin peg, spilled my beer. Does Fest Protect cover emotional damages? Because I'm pretty upset.
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0: 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It is this one. We should be able to call in healthy to work. Like, look, I'm not coming in today. I'm feeling great, and I don't want to waste it by being at work.
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10: A chance of thunderstorms today. Some could turn strong to severe. I'm Ed McIntosh from Q2. Warming well up into the 70s today, mid to upper 70s for a high around Billings, but the threat of thunderstorms through the afternoon and the evening could produce some gusty winds, heavy rain, or even hail. Sunny and well in the 80s tomorrow.
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Hot-blooded corner.

0: Billings, number one for classic hits, My 105.9. So there's a village on New York's Long Island facing an unusual mayoral election where no candidates registered to run for office. Yeah, nobody. It's like, we don't want it. Well, so now they have to do a write-in election, and here's residents of the village talking about their bizarre situation.
1: It's ridiculous. I've never seen anything like this.
2: Ask them to run for office, they don't want to do it. So they don't pay attention. When you don't pay attention, this is what happens.
3: You get a lot of people writing in, people who are not qualified.
2: Some guy comes up there with 50 of his closest friends. He's your mayor. If 100 people get one write-in each, it's a tie. So it's a strange situation.
0: That is a strange situation, particularly in this climate where so many people want to be, it's like, let me be mayor. I'll tell them what to do. You have somebody moving there going, all right. So run a big campaign, spend a lot of money, and then, lose to somebody, probably 50 of their buddies.
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8: 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Here's Kimmy talking about one of her twin sons, Sanders.
9: My name is Kimmy Bush. We were patients at the St. Vincent Intermountain Health NICU because we had our identical twin boys at 29 weeks and 2 days. After the boys were born, they came out pretty healthy, even though they came out pretty small. On day 4 after they were born, we found out one of our boys, his name is Sander, had a condition called necrotizing enterocolitis. He ended up with this condition that perforated his bowel. And so he was rushed to surgery, had 5 inches of his bowel removed. Throughout our NICU stay, we were just jumping through hurdles with one really, really sick baby that we have good days and we have bad days. We ended up staying in the NICU for 73 days and 84 days. They came home about 11 days apart from each other. Throughout our stay in the NICU, we had several providers. They provided extraordinary care for us. My husband and I both firmly believe without their assistance, we may not have came home with two babies. We also had some really amazing nurses that we got to know throughout our 3-month stay in the NICU. They're the ones who spent a majority of their time with the boys that we really got to know, and they got to know the boys really well too. Life in the NICU is really rough, and it's nothing anybody ever prepares themselves for. So having those special caregivers be there for you, they take care of your babies, but they also help you take care of yourself.
10: I would say if someone was contemplating donating to Call for Kids, that this money really is going to a good cause. 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

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It's a neat thing that you can hear about that. 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So, Boomers, 5:30 this afternoon. Also, Monday through Friday at 8:30 with Will.

Billings, number one for classic hits. I want to find Dine. So would you trust having your kid play with an AI chatbot toy all day and all night? Well, of course you wouldn't do it all day and all night. I mean, you know, they really start telling me about these things with a, you know, not a normal situation. But consumer advocates are warning the toy.

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4: 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It's, no, I'll follow you. And so the concern is too much screen time at a toy that can't take no for an answer. You know, so that's, kind of like my ex-wife.

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4: A chance of thunderstorms today. Some could turn strong to severe. I'm Ed McIntosh from Q2. Warming well up into the 70s today. Mid to upper 70s for a high around Billings, but the threat of thunderstorms through the afternoon and the evening could produce some gusty winds, heavy rain, or even hail. Sunny and well in the 80s tomorrow.
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With Boston Peace of Mind. Master Lubes, Road to Remember soundtrack. 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Either way, just do it so that you can get yours included in there. We may be missing that one song we really were looking for. You can give it to us. The Master Lubes, Road to Remember soundtrack.

0: 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It is time for the Cliff Clavin moment of the day to see what we can learn from our resident blowhard.
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0: Mornings, number one for classic hits, My 105.9. We're in graduation season, and across the country, and it becomes graduation for not only people in college, but high school, and kindergarten as well. And so it's not a surprise that there's this viral video going out of multiple adults engaging in a fist fight that broke out at a kindergarten graduation. And of all places, it was at Ben Franklin High School, or I'm sorry, Ben Franklin School in Harrisburg, Pennsylvania. It wasn't high school, it was for kindergarten. There was a baby caught in the middle. Yeah, this one guy was holding the baby. He was like, let's take the baby. And it was just crazy. And police said the aggressor was charged with disorderly conduct and trespass from the school. So, I don't know whether, did he have a kid there? Because, you know, he's trespassed from the school and everything. It's like, yeah, but that's, no, you can't come back. And what was he, like, fighting to get the front row seat? I mean, I'll understand how this goes down. It's like, no, I want to get here for Bobby's kindergarten graduation, you know. If he's like me, he's not going to make it through a high school graduate. This may be the only one.
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3: 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Here is Trisha talking about her daughter, Riley.
4: My name is Trisha Jansen, and my daughter was a patient at St. Vincent's. My

0: My daughter Riley was crossing Rimrock. It was a later in the day fall evening, and in attempts to get out of the way of being hit by a car, she jumped and hit her head on the curb. That resulted in an ambulance ride to St. Vincent. After tests and screens, they realized that she had a fractured skull. It was called a ping pong fracture. They ended up doing emergency skull fracture surgery on her, where they removed the divot, popped it back out, and then reattached it with a plate. She spent 2 days in pediatric ICU at St. Vincent, and she is thriving and doing incredibly well. We're so blessed with everyone that was within that circle, from the ambulance drivers to the ER nurses, the doctors, all the nurses in PIC, even to the foundation support staff that delivered gifts to her when she was in the hospital. Truly, I believe that every person that was in our day and crossed our path that day was there for a purpose, and they were comforting, did an amazing job just keeping her safe, but also fixing the issue that needed to be fixed. St. Vincent and our community is blessed to have the people that they have working there, and we were able to fortunately experience all of that.
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17: A chance of thunderstorms today. Some could turn strong to severe. I'm Ed McIntosh from Q2. Warming well up into the 70s today, mid to upper 70s for a high around Billings, but the threat of thunderstorms through the afternoon and the evening could produce some gusty winds, heavy rain, or even hail. Sunny and well in the 80s tomorrow.
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Billy's number one for classic hits. My 105.9 Bulldog Mike Swafford. It is now after 1 o'clock, so we have our stand-up clip of the day coming up. Comedian's going to be Julie Scoggins on the way.

0: Billings, number one for classic hits, My 105.9. It is time now for our standard clip of the day. Today, our comedian is Julie Scoggins. And by the way, it's National Cheese Day. Yeah, that's what I found out from this, because they say, you know, Wisconsin cheese heads. Well, here's comedian Julie Scoggins.
1: They're different in Wisconsin, man. Cheese heads. Oh, yeah. Any of y'all cheese heads? You seen them on TV, though, hadn't you? Yeah, with those stupid cheese wedge hats. It's stupid. It's a cult, though. You know what? They're serious. You got to die to get out. I love cheese, too, but if I live somewhere that fanatical about it, you know, you can OD. I said, yes, you can. You know what happens when you eat too much cheese? You might not poop for a month. No wonder that football team's called the Packers. They can't poop. Now you know.
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8: 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Here's Kimmy talking about one of her twin sons, Sanders.
9: My name is Kimmy Bush. We were patients at the St. Vincent Intermountain Health NICU because we had our identical twin boys at 29 weeks and 2 days. After the boys were born, they came out pretty healthy, even though they came out pretty small. On day 4 after they were born, we found out one of our boys, his name is Sander, had a condition called necrotizing enterocolitis. He ended up with this condition that perforated his bowel. And so he was rushed to surgery, had 5 inches of his bowel removed. Throughout our NICU stay, we were just jumping through hurdles with one really, really sick baby that we have good days and we have bad days. We ended up staying in the NICU for 73 days and 84 days. They came home about 11 days apart from each other. Throughout our stay in the NICU, we had several providers. They provided extraordinary care for us. My husband and I both firmly believe without their assistance, we may not have came home with two babies. We also had some really amazing nurses that we got to know throughout our 3 month stay in the NICU. They're the ones who spent a majority of their time with the boys that we really got to know, and they got to know the boys really well too. Life in the NICU is really rough, and it's nothing anybody ever prepares themselves for. So having those special caregivers be there for you, they take care of your babies, but they also help you take care of yourself.
10: I would say if someone was contemplating donating to Call for Kids, that this money really is going to a good cause.
9: I know from very personal experience how much those donations can really impact families and impact the care that we receive.
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0: supposed to compensate fans for common festival headaches. Yeah, I don't know much about him, but yeah, that's what I found out. There's a village on New York's Long Island facing an unusual mayoral election because no candidates registered to run for office. So it's like, all right, whoever can get the runnies. I've seen somebody that won a thing once in a small town because they wrote themselves in as a joke and they were the only one in their ward. So, yeah. And I guess it could happen. Talk about the AI-powered teddy bears holding inappropriate conversations with children. Yeah, an AI chatbot toy. There was a couple of them. And, yeah, they were talking inappropriately if you're looking at a kid. Talked about the guy who's charged after a fist fight at a kindergarten graduation because, you know, that's what you want your kid to start 5 years old, carry that around with them. So, there you go. That's what I learned. Going to take that knowledge and head out of here and kick off the weekend with you tomorrow. Bulldog Mike Swafford for My 105.9.
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4: A chance of thunderstorms today. Some could turn strong to severe. I'm Ed McIntosh from Q2. Warming well up into the 70s today. Mid to upper 70s for a high around Billings, but the threat of thunderstorms through the afternoon and the evening could produce some gusty winds, heavy rain, or even hail. Sunny and well in the 80s tomorrow.
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1: 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Here's Lacey talking about her daughter, Harper.
2: So my daughter, Harper, she is now 4 months old, and she was diagnosed with spina bifida in utero. We didn't know what that meant for what her life would look like or what that would look like for our life. And thanks to our wonderful OBGYN, Dr. Dahl, and the MFM provider, Erica Smith, at MFM here in Billings, they were able to get us set up with Fetal Clinic in Salt Lake City at Primary Children's with Dr. Monson and Dr. Fenton, who over the next few months went through a series of scans, appointments to determine eligibility for a minimally invasive in utero surgical procedure that would help close Harper's neural tube defect on her lower spine and ultimately give her a higher quality of life that we may or may not have had if we hadn't had this connection with this team and been able to get this surgery for her. We did the surgery at 26 weeks. We stayed in Utah for a couple of weeks after the surgery. Then she was born at 35 weeks at the University of Utah, and she is just a miracle. She's perfect. She is meeting all of her milestones. They say that she will walk. It's all thanks to this team, and they've become an extension of our family.
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5: The chance of showers and thunderstorms decreases through the evening hours, then very warm the next couple of days. I'm Ed McIntosh from Q2. Showers and thunderstorms moving away from us this evening. Overnight temperatures will drop to the low 50s. Very warm, upper 80s Friday and Saturday with sunshine. A chance of thunderstorms returns Sunday.
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4: The chance of showers and thunderstorms decreases through the evening hours, then very warm the next couple of days. I'm Ed McIntosh from Q2. Showers and thunderstorms moving away from us this evening. Overnight temperatures will drop to the low 50s. Very warm, upper 80s Friday and Saturday with sunshine. A chance of thunderstorms returns Sunday.
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22: The chance of showers and thunderstorms decreases through the evening hours, then very warm the next couple of days. I'm Ed McIntosh from Q2. Showers and thunderstorms moving away from us this evening. Overnight temperatures will drop to the low 50s. Very warm, upper 80s Friday and Saturday with sunshine. A chance of thunderstorms returns Sunday.
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23: The massacre in China's Tiananmen Square that began 37

0: In April of 1989, university students began gathering in Tiananmen Square to protest political and economic conditions. Chinese authorities were unable to convince the crowds to leave, so they unleashed hundreds of heavily armed troops and armored tanks who opened fire. NBC's George Lewis was there.
1: People used bicycles, pedicabs, whatever they could find to carry away the casualties. One doctor estimated the number of dead at 500. The doctor said, "My government has gone mad." One official government report characterized the massacre as a glorious victory over counter-revolutionary turmoil. But hardly anyone in this city thinks there's much glory in shooting down unarmed civilians.
0: Today in China, the mere mention of the Tiananmen Square massacre of 1989 is banned. Boomers is back tomorrow.
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